0: Dit is Joe Gold.
1: Hello!
2: Wolf!
1: Yeah.
2: Is that you?
1: Who's this?
2: Oh, Cornelius!
1: Cornelius!
2: Yeah!
1: Oh, Cornelius!
2: Listen!
1: What's
2: up?
1: Listen! Yeah, man, what's up?
2: I'm in trouble!
1: Yeah.
2: My girl-

You know, every now and then I think you might like to hear something from us. Nice and easy. But there's just one thing, you see.

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But then we're going to do the finish. Rough. It's the way we do Proud Mary. And we rolling on a river. Listen to the story now.

0: This is Joe Gold.
1: Fellas, I'm ready to get up and do my thing. I want to get into it, man, you know. Like a sex machine, man. Moving, doing it, you know. Can I count it off? One, two, three,

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1: Ghetto.
0: And his hunger burns. So he starts to roam the streets at night and he learns how to steal.

0: 70s at 7.
1: Alleen maar golden hits uit de jaren 70.
2: Go gold!
3: Freeze, I'm a baker. Put your hands in the air. Give me all your money.
4: This is the story of my bake.